0: Sandy Pop. 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
1: 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We don't talk anymore, talk
0: anymore, talk anymore. Give me the silent treatment. Quand on dit pop, on pense à ça.
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0: Trendy Pop. 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
1: 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We don't talk anymore, talk
0: anymore, talk anymore. Give me the silent treatment. Quand on dit pop, on pense à ça. Na, na, na, come on.
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2: 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Don't you think I'm a little too young to be messed with like that? So convincing, you made it look fun. Laugh it off, but the damage is done. Saying, baby, just relax.